0: But I saw a blooming tree. How does that happen? I mean, like full-on flowers and everything. I mean, it's middle winter, right? And trees are supposed to be dry and something, right? But I was very surprised this morning to see that tree. Kapo, am I missing something, people? What am I missing something? Is it a norm to see a blooming tree in the middle of winter? That is very surprising for me. I was very shocked. Like, what is happening? Anyway, I want to know about your feelings this morning. What is happening within your feelings? Are you surprised like Snezi this morning? Is there something that is troubling you? How are you this morning? I mean, we come back from the weekend, right? A lot happens. Maybe you're still... your feelings are influenced by what happened over the weekend. That is what I want to know. How are you doing this morning? Get in touch with your feelings and tell me all about it. 6220098. It is 6220098. Drop me a voice note and tell me how you are doing. Call me on 2121-9898. It is 2121-9898. Ultimate Radio, hi.
1: Hello.
0: Hello. Shabu, how are you doing?
1: I'm doing fine.
0: try again. You're fine. So try again and be honest with your feelings.
1: No, emotions like the controller. So energy how it's coming out in the balance still hand. Not gonna take your hand.
0: I'm glad. Nice, Ali game. You said you are going to come and.
1: Yes, and.
0: Alright, so I should use my own words now.
1: Yes. Nah, but have you just applied?
0: Yeah, no hard feelings at all.
1: I will make sure I want to get exactly. Before the end of this week. And I would like you to comment.
0: Okay.
1: Yes.
0: Hey. Alright, thank you so much, Gandhis. Lovely day. 15 minutes now after 9 o'clock. We are still in our Emotion Express. I just want to know why, how you are feeling this morning and why you are feeling that way. And it's okay if you don't want to tell me who you are. Just find it deeply within you how you are feeling. It is very important for us to get in touch with your our feelings so we understand what is happening with us. All right? So we have a voice note right here.
2: I'm good and you? This is Angie. Hopefully you are good.
0: I'm good, Angie. I'm good.
2: Thank you, Matt. As always, yeah. Maybe getting a time to uncouple and remembering how climate change is it's an impact. So
0: you've got a point.
2: Thank you and have yourself a great day.
0: Thank you so much, Angie. Unfortunately, what I was saying, I can't remember the name of the tree. But it's one of the trees that I'm allergic to. Maybe that is why I was surprised or even shocked or scared, whatever. But because I know that the moment I see those trees blooming, I know my face is in trouble. So maybe I was shocked because of that. Yeah, they don't bear fruits. They're just one of those trees and their smell is